0: Energia 97, 97,7.
1: Look, if you had one shot, one opportunity to seize everything you ever wanted, one moment, would you capture it?

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2: 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I've been moving calm, don't start no trouble with me. 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
1: 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And here's another smoking jammy, Say a Little Prayer.
2: Brasil!